0: 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Get a little booty on the side.
1: Rock. 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

0: dark, Jack. 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
1: 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Z-Rock.

0: that true that you used to be, like, married to that Bono dude?
1: Bono, Sonny Bono.
0: Is that that dude that's, like, a cop in San Diego?
1: No, yeah. No, he was in Palm Springs.
0: He's a wuss.
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1: Yeah, well, yeah.
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1: I'm a fire team leader at the time, trying to get my Marines to cover so we can at least get out of the kill zone and be able to return fire and survive this. One of my very good friends, Paul, winds up getting

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Well, he gets it.

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I'm truly afraid that there could be a malevolent entity at work here.

0: 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I pushed on the window. It pushed back.
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train. All these places have their moments. With lovers and friends, I still can recall. Some are dead and some are living in my life.

And lovers, there is no one compares with you. And these memories lose their meaning when I think of love as something new. Though I know I'll never lose affection for people and things that went before, I know I'll often stop